is Necropolis. I am formed of the dead. I am the harvester of the soul heart, and I suck the lives from round my bed. My only two sons, I gave them breath, and I filled their living corpses with my bile. What humanity I knew, I have long forgotten. For me, eternity is nothing but a short while.

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1: yeah.
0: Take it away.
2: Kurt, glove stick.
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1: Better days are coming, if no one told you. I hate to hear you crying over the phone, dear. For 7 years running, you've been a soldier. But better days are coming, better days are coming for you. So when the night feels like forever.

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I hate to hear you crying over the phone, dear. For 7 years running, you've been a soldier. But better days are coming. Better days are coming for you. So when the night feels like forever,

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Once you get that, you see that you're free and that life is really just a series of choices.

0: Yo, Mike, you think I got this phone, like, surgically installed on my ear? You see, I'm trying to conduct business right here, you feel me? I ain't got no rap for you right now. You dig what I'm talking about, though?
1: Now I'm at work, I'm asleep, and still I'm made to feel like a low-down, dirty cheat who just runs the streets, chasing skirts.

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1: One ticket, please. 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
1: I bring her coffee in the morning. She brings me in a piece. I take her out to fancy restaurants. She takes the sadness out of me. I make her cards on her birthday. She makes me a better man. I take her water when she's thirsty.

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0: 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I'm so tips. Yeah, I said it.
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So if you're coming off the street and you're beginning to feel the heat, well, listen, Buster, you better start to move your feet! This

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0: Rádio Visa TV, música especial, dance.
1: Tell me your fate. A fable that will never end.